wanna tell you a story about a woman I know. When it comes to loving, she steals the show. She ain't exactly pretty, ain't exactly smart. 42, 39, 56,

Evan! Evan, I can't try to see punks dying! Right? Read it on the papers and go, oh, the stupid cunts. This one's called Punk's Not Dead.

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Oh, you know what? When I walk up into that club tonight, all eyes will be on me.

0: 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As always, a thanks.
1: In 10 minutes, the Royal British
0: do everything you can. It's always the same at the end of it. Go home, there's nobody there. Doors open. Cats look at you. No food.
1: The train's at 10 minutes to Edinburgh.

Greetings, Space Vulcan. Are you ready to take a trip with Dr. Space? Prepare your mind to go on a journey. A journey on a psychedelic voyage into the unknown.

I am the honored one and the scorned one. I am the whore and the holy one. I am the wife and the virgin. I am the mother and the daughter. I am the members of my mother.

invincible. And the idea whose remembrance is frequent. And the voice whose sound is manifold. And the word whose appearance is molten. For our knowledge and difference. I am ashamed. I am strength, and I am.

Why art thou silent and invisible? Father of jealousy. 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Why darkness and obscurity in all thy words and laws, that none dare eat the fruit but from the wily serpent's jaws? Is it because secrecy gains females' loud applause?

0: How do you know?
1: Often the evil stench of white men precedes him.
0: Well, why don't we, maybe we should, what should we do?
1: The eagle never lost so much time as when he submitted to learn from the

0: people up here. It's almost like the Urson Space Orchestra.
1: Oh, yeah!
0: Well, that was the kind of like opening jam. How's it sound out there? Okay, well, people are ready to... Yeah, it sounds like they're ready. Okay, well, we're going to go fly

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1: Yea, primitive biomass, sentenced to die.

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1: 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You are future! And what is the future?
0: The future is no ideology!
1: Wow! What does that mean?
0: No politicians!
1: Are you a politician?
0: No! I am just an alien! I am no politician!

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1: Hey, Alien!
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1: I am also an Alien!
0: Wieso? Ich bin auch kein Politiker.
1: I am no politician.
0: And dear alien friend, UFO boy, UFO girl, are you religious?
1: No, I am not religious. No, no.
0: Do you

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Little dog who can't get in. Can only cry, but cannot swim. Pony legs, little trot. 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

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The female dog don't care what you got. 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Run his tongue over the hot and trot. 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

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Sniff your shit in the wind. All money can do anything. All money can do anything. Tell me what it is you want. Just tell me what it is you want. I'm an up while you're a down. The spring and the will follow me around. Tell me what it is you want. Tell me what it is you want. You sniff your shit in the wind. Follow me around. Pathetic little dog. 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

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Now she is in bed. Her mother is kissing her. She's kissing her goodnight. Now that goodnight is sleeping. Sleeping. It is sleeping in the air now. As good as smoking.

0: 1, 2, 3, 4.
1: My toes are alright. My feet are alright. My knees are alright. My legs are alright. My cock is alright. My belly is alright. My chest is alright. My neck is alright. My lips are alright. My nose is alright. My eyes are alright. My ears are alright. My head is alright. But my mind is not alright.

0: My toes are alright. My feet are alright. My knees are alright. My legs are alright. My cock is alright. My belly is alright. And my chest is alright. And my neck is alright. And my lips are alright. And my nose is alright. And my eyes are alright. And my ears are alright. And my head is alright.
1: My mind, but my mind, but my mind, but my mind, but my mind, but my mind, but my mind.

0: look at you. If you're gonna try to make it right, you're surely gonna end up wrong.
1: Wrong, wrong, wrong, wrong.
0: Oh, well, shut the door.
2: Ah!
0: And it's only 8:45, isn't it, right? I know where the mirror's edge is inside of your heart. But she didn't pay $1 tonight. I know where the razor's edge is inside of your heart.
1: Motown.
0: It's not even 5 feet. Well, if you're gonna make it right, you're surely gonna end up wrong.
1: You don't look like Marvin the Vandellas.
0: Oh, she's gonna start it all over again. Somebody get her out of here. Electricity comes from other planets.
1: Ooh. It's not that bad a solo. 4 times.
0: Oh!
1: It's pretty together.
0: You can't stay here. You can stand your hand.
1: I can talk to myself this way.
0: Lock the door this time.

0: ready? Well, if you're gonna try to make it right, you're surely gonna end up wrong. All the whole mess start again. Well, New York buildings are very high and not at all offensive. Lock the door. Go on, carry on at infinite length, my dear. The Pope in the Silver Castle.
1: Is that awful?
2: Hey,
0: oh, that's fine. That's
2: you
0: it.
2: Want a booth?

We're cruising round Pi here in our little MGB. It's a sports car. They were made by Morgan. We're cruising round Pi here in our little MGB, taking in all the sights.

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